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by Madras R.V. Pakkiri Swami. He begins his vocal recital with a composition of Ramalinga Swamigal, Kalai Nirai Ganapati, Enniragam Hamsadwani, set to Aditalam.

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